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When I'm closing in on death, ooh, you can't help me. 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